0: He played most of his career in the AHL, going with stops in Finland and the Hartford Whalers. 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
1: Well, thank you for the update, and good afternoon. It's Matt here with you, taking a look at the weather. It is still the exact same. 18 degrees the daytime high. It's also our current temp. Mainly sunny for the rest of the day. 9 the overnight low, and that is all I got for you. All right, let's get going to the weekend here. We got Poison coming up first on the go.
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0: That's The Cure, Friday I'm in Love, right here on The Goat. Good afternoon, it's Matt here with you, and well, it's almost the weekend, so let's plan. What are we doing? You heading out somewhere? You staying home? Doing some chores done, or checking out something local? You going for a drive? Okay, I'm sorry if I said that and your dog heard. My dog used to freak out when I'd say that, so I won't say it again. But maybe you could be going to the lake, or just firing up the barbecue, or doing as little as humanly possible. Whatever it is, the weekend is your oyster, so seize the day. I think that's how that quote goes. But what are you getting up to this weekend? Let me know on the Facebook page, Valley Goat.
1: The Goat.
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8: Originally written by Bob Dylan in the early 70s, Knockin' on Heaven's Door was quiet, reflective, and painfully human. A song that did not ask for much other than your attention, because Bob Dylan, right?

Fast forward to the hard rock era, or the glam rock era, or both. 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They take a hold of this song, and Guns N' Roses kept the soul, added the swagger, and the Slash magic on the guitar. 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

0: Fallout Boy Dance Dance here on The GOAT. Good afternoon, it's Matt here with you, and we're talking about the weekend. It's here, and what are we doing? I feel like summer weekends can go pretty much one of two ways, right? Either you do have like a full schedule, and somehow every hour is already spoken for, or you just absolutely have nothing. You're flying by the seat of your pants, waiting to see what the day brings. Both can be great, but one definitely requires less packing. So if you're not much of a being prepared kind of person, the flying by the seat of your pants version, that's probably the way to do it.
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0: There's Theory of a Dead Man with Barricade, and that's right here on The GOAT. Good afternoon, it's Matt here with you, and well, we've been talking so much about the weekend, we may as well go and have ourselves a great one, hey? Yeah, that's it for me for today. 7 minutes to go till we hit 6 o'clock, so we gotta call it quits and blow the quitting time whistle. I don't have a whistle, so just pretend you hear one. Okay, well, anyway, now we're just being silly because we're ready for the weekend. We're clocked out mentally, so it's time to say goodbye. Hopefully you have yourself a fantastic weekend. Hopefully it's full of lots of sun and laughs and fun, as it should be. And then we'll be back here with you once again on Monday. Simple as that. Do remember, however, 8 weeks of summer is still running, and then it's going to be a new prize next week. We'll have our winner drawn on Monday. But apart from that, just have yourself a great weekend. We'll catch you next week.
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6: Never

Yes, defying all known rules of science, nature, logic, you name it, the Stones have come roaring back with another landmark record in their incredible 64-year lifespan. And over the next hour, we'll be getting the story behind Foreign Tongues from the legends themselves.

0: Once again, I've had the huge pleasure of being in conversation with Mick Jagger, Keith Richards and Ronnie Wood, and they're all thrilled with this new album. Here's a taster.
1: I'm sitting playing guitar most of the time, and I can see Keith opposite me, and I can see, and Ronnie's right next to me, so I can just glance at everyone and just feel the whole thing. It's a good way to set it up.
2: As long as you're playing with the guys that you're happy with, you never know what's going to come out. It was a month of concentrated punch.
3: Hackney Diamonds was cutting the ice, you know, breaking the ice. Foreign Tongues is the flow that comes from it, a natural flow and cohesion, you know.

That's Never Wanna Lose You, one of the 14 tracks on Foreign Tongues, all 70 minutes of it. And we'll be hearing excerpts from a whole bunch of them and all the background to the album, such as

doesn't happen. So on the Hackney Diamonds, we had a lot of tracks. We said, look, we can only put X amount of tracks on, and we're going to save these. We are going to make another album. We're going to put them on the next album. So we had already planned to make the sort of follow-up album to Hackney Diamonds, because we had some, and some of the tracks on this are from Hackney Diamonds sessions. I'm not that many. I can't remember which ones. I've looked at the track list just to find out. But so we had already sort of had a short list and said, okay, well, you know, don't worry, this is not going to be shoved into a dusty shelf. You know, we had this discussion because this is too good to sort of put on a dusty shelf, isn't it? But we're going to put it on the next album, so we're already planning to do that. Then we started planning to do this, and we've ended up with even more tracks. Yeah!

0: Here's Ronnie Wood on the studio history of foreign tongues, produced, like Hackney Diamonds, by New Yorker Andrew Watt.
1: We had quite an experience making the album, starting in Electric Lady, getting the feel there in New York, going over to Henson Studios in LA for a little bit of Muppet and Kermit value, and then coming to Chiswick into Metropolis and getting back home. You know, it had that feel of the old Olympic Studios, that, that kind of intimacy.
0: It comes roaring out the traps with Rough and Twisted. I mean, that's a powerful start. And it's kind of like, it's got all the ingredients that you want from a Stones track. Everybody's, you know where everybody is, you know, it's a bit like saying, hey, we're back, you know, it has that feel to it.
2: Yeah, it does. It, I mean, it's quite raw. I mean, it's a blues, but it's not a 12 bar. So I put these bridges in so it doesn't, it's not a complete 12 bar. I mean, the verse is 12 bar, but there's two bridges, so it breaks it up a lot. And then the stops, and there's harmonica solos, there's slide solos, there's, you know, it's quite aggressive.
0: And Keith Richards. As a first track that most people are hearing, and also as the first track on the record, it's a great intro, isn't it? Because it's, you know, it's got some traditional Stones elements to it, but it still sounds, you know, like the sort of bluesy feel, but it still sounds so fresh.
3: Yeah, I know what you mean, yeah, because it's basically Chicago blues in your face, and but, you know, with some other touches. But, the minute I heard, when we were laying the tracks out, and I talked to Andrew, that's the opener.

taking no prisoners. Rough and Twisted, which starts the album as it means to go on. So many great rockers on Foreign Tongues. And it's one of a few tracks with that secret weapon that Mick plays, the harmonica. That is one.

0: of the sort of harking back things of to the very early days, because, you know, I mean, the names of Little Walter and all those kind of people come up when yeah. you're talking about those early sort of influences. They're still there, aren't they?
1: No, they are. They're, I mean, I still play this kind of music. I mean, I don't play it all the time. It's not like I only listening to the blues or anything, but I do occasionally. I'm just like, oh, listen to these like Little Walter instrumentals, which are insane. I mean, it's like, what's he playing? How does he do that? It's still amazing. I mean, he's still my favorite. I mean, there's lots of other harmonica. He's not the only harmonica player in the world, but I mean, he is like such a kind of, his whole sound is such a kind of pioneering electric over distorted sound.

Great early Stones favourite Little Walter Jacobs and Duke from 1952, when Mick had just turned 9. This track on the new album has a killer harmonica solo too, covered in You, with a bass part cut during the Hackney Diamonds sessions by Paul McCartney.

0: Are you able to have make a comparison yet between this and Hackney Diamonds? Does it feel like a continuation or better? Or I mean, what's
1: I've got to say both those words: a continuation and better. I think maybe because Andrew and ourselves have got to learn to work together more, and that's why you work together. You say, hey, you know, if the first one's pretty good, you know, then you got to top it.
0: Yeah. Well, I mean, the reaction to the last one was so great, but he was kind of new to you, wasn't he? I remember you.
1: Oh, yeah, he still is new. Don't, never let him forget it.
0: Yes.
1: Hey, he's still a new boy here, you know.
0: Yeah, that's right. Well, yeah, no, I remember you were calling him the kid last time, so I suppose he's still the kid, isn't he? But he's, I mean, I suppose to be in that role, you know, of producing you guys or working with you guys, you do have to have some confidence about you, don't you? I mean, there's no good going in as a sort of...
1: Oh, yeah, he does, and he has that. And also he knows how to use it. And, he's a great motivator, in other words, is what I'm saying. A great motivator. He doesn't let you off the off of the hook once he's got you on it. And, mind you, I don't let him off either, but we have a great, in other words, a pretty damn good working relationship. You know.

0: covered anew as our foreign tongues special continues. And coming soon, the Stones go country again. They sing a very different sort of love song and talk about reuniting with their pal of about 60 years, of whom Ronnie says,
1: England had little Stevie Winwood, America had little Stevie Wonder.

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1: Oh, come on, please pick up.
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5: Welcome back. This is Paul Sexton bringing you the story behind the new Rolling Stones album, Foreign Tongues, according to Mick Keith and Ronnie themselves. And you know this one already, the great first single, In the Stars.

0: In the Stars, I should mention, because that's the first single, whatever single means these days.
1: It's like a very recognisable Stones sound, but it has a kind of hooky chorus. So it's not just a rock sort of only record. I didn't know whether it was too like obvious, but it's not really like angry, it's a slightly different style. But it's very obviously the Rolling Stones. And I think that's, you know, good enough.
0: Lyrically, it's interesting. Because, I mean, it's, I don't know whether this is autobiographical. It sounds it. You're talking about, you know, just where the chips may fall, or, you know, the way fate strikes people.
1: Yeah.
0: And the way it struck you.
1: Yeah, it's where the chips fall. And it's also, if there's one lyrical theme that runs through this album, which I didn't really think about it much before, but that, in a way, I say that, but I probably did think about it sometime, was there's a dystopian theme that runs through it.
2: I think the record company was the ones that wanted to pull that one out first for some reason.
1: Yeah.
2: I understood why when I was listening back to it, because that riff is very dirty.
0: Such a clever combination of catchy pop and Stones riffing. In the Stars from Foreign Tongues, an album that, as always, shows the band's amazing versatility, and on one particular track, their love of country music, which, of course, they've demonstrated throughout their career. Before we hear it, let's listen to a few examples down the years.

A twanging trio from the Stones catalogue, Dead Flowers, Sweet Virginia and Faraway Eyes. And now comes a new entry in the Stones country songbook. And listen carefully to the lyrics, because it's not the straightforward love song you might think. This is Ringing Hollow.

0: This was Nick and me in the 50s, you know, with the chewing gum and the cigarettes on a jukebox in America, and like, you know, that vision. And I think Mick did it very elegantly. I was very, when he laid that one on me, I said, hey, you got it, you don't need my help. This is it.
1: Yeah. Yeah. It's very clever, isn't it? Because, you know, for the second you think he's talking about a woman, and then you think, oh, wait a second, no, he's talking about...
0: Yeah, a country. Mick and I, and of our age, any guys of our age, I mean, we looked upon America as like, this is, especially with the music, if you're a musician and you're hearing the music, you're like, hey, I know where I want to be. I want to be playing with those cats. I want to get in the car and turn a radio on and get like 15, 20 different channels. And
2: it's a social comment song, but it's a sort of love song to America, really. So this kind of got a false beginning because you think it's about a woman, but in the first two or three lines, and then you realise it's not about women.
1: I love that. I mean, when I had that moment of realisation, I was like, okay, so it's a standard love song. Oh, wait a minute, he's talking about America.
2: Yeah. It's a love song to America. So it's a love song to America about the faults and the good things and the bad things, you know. So, or about the changes you've experienced about America over your life, over my life, you know, when you were a kid growing up and before you went there, you saw it through this other lens, like most people, most Europeans see it through a certain lens.

0: Hackney Diamonds was cutting the ice, you know, breaking the ice. And Foreign Tongues is the flow that comes from it, a natural flow and cohesion, you know. Even though the tracks are all different, there's a definite flow going on of an album, that flavour, yeah. Which I love because the Stones have always had that. There was a flavour from Beggar's Banquet album, you know, a flavour of Sticky Fingers, flavours, you know.
1: Rolling Stones, Ringing Hollow. Now, as I mentioned, 9 tracks on the album feature either organ or Rhodes or regular piano by a great old friend and near contemporary of the band, Steve Winwood.
2: Stevie Winwood, I first met, I think he was 15, and was somewhere like the Nottingham Odeon, and he had this enormous hit with the Spencer Davis, I'm a Man, you know. And he was up there on stage playing then, you know, and this is about 1966, 7 maybe,

0: I thought those records were great. And also who produced those was Jimmy Miller. But, you know, there's a funny, like, kind of twist in the hook to meet up with Stevie again after one of our, you know, most famous producers. And we were both products of old Jimmy.
1: England had little Stevie Winwood, America had little Stevie Wonder. I enjoyed having him around for as many tracks as possible.
2: And just about 60 years after their first encounter, Stevie and the Stones are reunited on Foreign Tongues, including on the soulful second single, Jealous Lover.

songs like Jealous Lover, because I'm doing little Motown licks from the past and Keith's doing his version of them, and we're kind of not talking about when we're going to put them in, but we just have that natural feel again, that natural weave of it happening. Hey,

0: Coming up in the final part of the program, how Foreign Tongues bears the mark of Charlie and Chuck, and we'll hear the Stones' memories of Amy Winehouse.
1: I'm sad because she didn't do a full span, you know.
2: In a weird way, I mean, that song was supposed to meet us somewhere for some reason, I don't know, but it feels like it when I hear it.
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0: The Goat. It's the final part of Foreign Tongues, a Rolling Stones radio special. Now, we're getting to the track featuring Charlie Watts, and it really put me in mind of parts of the Some Girls LP. So to set the scene, here's a bit of Respectable.

0: I was so delighted, as everybody else will be, to see that Charlie is on a track. Hit me in the head. Another real rocker as well.
1: Yeah, that's
2: the oldest recorded track. So that was from the session where we did in LA with Don Was originally.
1: Oh, wow.
2: And then, which also on the Hank's Armors, he had a track called Mess It Up. That was from that session. I mean, that's kind of punk tune, basically. I mean, it's like, I was trying to get everyone to play 150 beats a minute, which is pretty fast. It's like Ramones. Everything the Ramones did was 150. And, that was probably a bit too fast for the song to sing.
0: I think, I mean, probably for that reason, that's like something out of the sort of Some Girls era to me.
2: Yeah, it is. It is a bit. But it's probably heavier. If you listen side by side, this is much heavier. And, we redid the guitars, I think. We kept Charlie's drums, and we redid the guitars, rhythm guitars. Keith and I did the rhythm guitar parts, and I think Ronnie did his solo again. I mean, I write a lot of these kind of songs. These punk songs, I write loads of them. I mean, this is just one that made it.

0: I tell you, the moment where I realised that Charlie was on track, I must admit, I got quite emotional about it, because it's so lovely to have him there, you know?
1: Yeah, I know. He's on a couple of other tracks with us, and, you know, it's... Wow, you know, I mean, that's a pass it on thing, you know. It's, you know, Mr. Jordan will have more words about, I'm sure, about it all.
2: Oh, no, it shaped up long before we started the album because of the demos I'd done. And that's why we have leftover tracks from Charlie, because we cut a lot of basic tracks to mix ideas of, let's try this, you know, try this song, different tempos. And I'd play along and get the feel of each kind of song. So it'd be just me and Charlie. And we did like 9 songs in one day, and we did another session with another 5 songs or whatever. But Hit Me in the Head was one of those.

now to one of the most hotly anticipated tracks on the album, ever since word got out that the Stones had covered Amy Winehouse. I think it's fair to say that they've made this their own. You Know I'm No Good.

0: in a weird way. I mean, that song was supposed to meet us somewhere for some reason. I don't know, but it feels like it when I hear it, you know.
1: Such a good version.
0: Yeah, I wish Amy was around, man.
1: yeah, it's so sad, isn't it? Did you get to know her very well when she?
0: I did not. I was always sort of, well, I'm bound to meet her, and you know, down the road. And you kind of, you know, expect things to happen. And unfortunately, no. But that's what records are for. I said, we're going to do another cover version, Amy's. That's the one.
2: I'm sad because she didn't do her full span, you know. We lost her early, and it was like saying goodbye to Billie Holiday again, you know.

really works, doesn't it? The Rolling Stones sing Amy Winehouse, and you know I'm no good. No Stones album would be complete without a signature lead vocal by Keith, and he's delivered the goods once again with this lovely tune called Some of Us.

0: That has been around for at least 20 years.
1: Really?
0: Yeah, yeah. Off and on in different... I could never wedge it in where anybody took any notice of it. It's a beautiful song. I'm just going to keep pushing until finally.
2: Keith's had that kicking around for a while.
1: Yeah.
2: And then we just finished it. I mean, just changed it a little bit and finished it off. I think it was he had 1.5 parts and he needed 2 for me.
1: I love the way that this happened on Hackney Diamonds as well, but the way you are both singing on that is,
2: yeah.
1: I mean, the danger of getting sentimental about this, but we all Stones fans love the idea of you back and forth on that track.
2: Well, we do that, and I sing more at the end of it. Well, I sing all the way through, which is really when we did the mixing, and very loud.
1: Yeah.
2: I keep take it at the beginning.
1: Yes, it's lovely though. It has that sort of vulnerability to
2: it. Yeah, no, and it's a different mood, I think, so having me all the time.

0: We're coming towards the end of our foreign tongues special.
1: 1, 2, 3,
0: and just as Hackney Diamonds close with a tribute to Muddy Waters, the last track on the new album is another nod to the Stones' roots as Mick and Keith tip the hat to Chuck Berry.

0: I'd noticed that Mississippi Fred McDowell's Drop Down Mama is very similar to A Beautiful Delilah. So I'd done this before, and I said, okay, let's try to do this, but we won't play Fred McDowell. We'll do Beautiful Delilah because Chuck Berry's like one of our biggest like influences. But we'll do it in the style of Fred McDowell. We won't do Chuck Berry's version of Beautiful Delilah. So it's a combination of both those tunes, really.
1: But it's a lovely sign-off, I think. It does work.
0: Yeah, no, it works. And it's just Keith and me. We're both playing 12-string, and he's playing a slide, and I'm playing the rhythm.

0: I mean, I remember saying the phrase I kept using about hanging diamonds was, to use an old English phrase, was full of beans. This one must be, it's full of gelignite or something. I mean, it's got so much energy about it.
1: That's what happens with a good rhythm section. And I mean, you know, I mean, sometimes I'm actually, you know, when I'm working there, and I sort of forget that I'm actually cutting a record, and I'm just wow, you know, because I mean, that's, to me, that's what it's all about, is the enjoyment of it. I mean, and sometimes you can easily forget, and you start to think, this is a job. I can't think that way about what I do. I'm blessed to be able to do this, and long may it last. And bless you all.
0: Yes, yeah.

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2: Reluctantly crouched at the starting line. Engines pumping and thumping in time. The green light flashes, the flags go up. Churning and burning,

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1: Good morning. I'm Brendan Paulou. Premier David Eby, along with various local representatives, announced Prince George's new 72-bed involuntary care facility yesterday. It's aimed at supporting those with complex mental health issues, addictions, and brain injury needs across the region. Chief Operating Officer for BC Mental Health and Substance Use Services, Jennifer Duff, said in the announcement that it'll need about 150 staff members to operate. With staffing challenges in healthcare, EB says provincial policies helped add 5,600 nurses over the last couple of years and continues garnering interest from American nurses to make the move to BC, which could help with the facility.
2: Our hope is that this initiative will work the same way in terms of recruiting the kinds of professionals we're looking for. Here is a new program from the ground up that you get to participate in the design of and in implementing that is addressing a chronic and serious social issue that is of deep concern to people across the province. That draws in professionals.
1: The facility will replace the former youth corrections facility with construction slated for September and full completion by the end of 2028. Prince George Mounties are investigating an incident from earlier this week which has resulted in nearly $1 million worth of damages to a local company. Shortly after 10 a.m. on Sunday, officers were called to the Chief Lake Road area where an excavator was located on fire in a heavily wooded area. The Chief Lake Volunteer Fire Department attended quickly to prevent the fire from spreading. Further investigation determined it had been stolen from a nearby mine site where it was used in part to destroy a rock truck at the site. The investigative services team has assumed conduct of this investigation, which remains ongoing. BC's Labour Minister Jennifer Whiteside has appointed a pair of special mediators to the ongoing nurses dispute. Vista Radio Provincial reporter Emily Devesky has the details.
3: Well-known mediators Vince Reddy and Amanda Rogers have been appointed to work with the parties for 10 days and make recommendations to the minister if necessary. The BC Nurses Union said talks with the province had reached an impasse. The union launched job action July 2nd after nurses voted to reject a tentative agreement reached with the province. Emily Jovesky, Vista News, Victoria.
1: And Daryl Ray has seen it all on the ice or in the broadcast booth. Whether it's watching the Dallas Stars hoist the Stanley Cup in 1999 or playing for Ken Hitchcock as a member of the Kamloops Blazers, Ray has been one lucky individual. He is set to be inducted into the BC Hockey Hall of Fame in Penticton today. During an interview, Ray says finding inspiration wasn't difficult looking up to Montreal Canadiens legends such as Ken Dryden and Danny Gallivan.
4: I think of that, man. I got my foam pads on. I've got a baseball glove. I can smell those pulp mills. I can still smell them to today. That was the odor of PG as a kid.
1: Ray attended Lakewood Junior High and Quinson Elementary School in Prince George before moving on up to play junior hockey with Cowichan Valley Capitals and the Kamloops Junior Oilers and Blazers. Be the first to know. Get news alerts directly to your inbox by signing up at MinechacoValleyNow.com.
0: 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And it's all you'll hear. 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

kinda come with me because you look so fine that I really wanna make you mine. 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
1: Good morning. I'm Brendan Pauloup. Premier David Eby, along with various local representatives, announced Prince George's new 72-bed involuntary care facility yesterday. It's aimed at supporting those with complex mental health issues, addictions, and brain injury needs across the region. Chief Operating Officer for BC Mental Health and Substance Use Services, Jennifer Duff, said in the announcement that it'll need about 150 staff members to operate. With staffing challenges in health care, EB says provincial policies helped add 5,600 nurses over the last couple years and continues garnering interest from American nurses to make the move to BC, which could help with the facility.
2: Our hope is that this initiative will work the same way in terms of recruiting the kinds of professionals we're looking for. Here is a new program from the ground up that you get to participate in the design of and in implementing that is addressing a chronic and serious social issue that is of deep concern to people across the province. That draws in professionals.
1: The facility will replace the former youth corrections facility with construction slated for September and full completion by the end of 2028. Prince George Mounties are investigating an incident from earlier this week which has resulted in nearly $1 million worth of damages to a local company. Shortly after 10 a.m. on Sunday, officers were called to the Chief Lake Road area where an excavator was located on fire in a heavily wooded area. Chief Lake Volunteer Fire Department attended quickly to prevent the fire from spreading. Further investigation determined it had been stolen from a nearby mine site where it was used in part to destroy a rock truck at the site. The investigative services team has assumed conduct of this investigation, which remains ongoing. BC's Labour Minister Jennifer Whiteside has appointed a pair of special mediators to the ongoing nurses' dispute. Vista Radio provincial reporter Emily Devesky has the details.
3: Well-known mediators Vince Reddy and Amanda Rogers have been appointed to work with the parties for 10 days and make recommendations to the minister if necessary. The BC Nurses Union said talks with the province had reached an impasse. The union launched job action July 2nd after nurses voted to reject a tentative agreement reached with the province. Emily Joveski, Vista News, Victoria.
1: And Daryl Ray has seen it all on the ice or in the broadcast booth. Whether it's watching the Dallas Stars hoist the Stanley Cup in 1999 or playing for Ken Hitchcock as a member of the Kamloops Blazers, Ray has been one lucky individual. He is set to be inducted into the BC Hockey Hall of Fame in Penticton today. During an interview, Ray says finding inspiration wasn't difficult looking up to Montreal Canadiens legends such as Ken Dryden and Danny Gallivan.
4: I think of that, man. I got my foam pads on. I've got a baseball glove. I can smell those pulp mills. I can still smell them to today. That was the odor of PG as a kid.
1: Ray attended Lakewood Junior High and Quinson Elementary School in Prince George before moving on up to play junior hockey with Cowichan Valley Capitals and the Kamloops Junior Oilers and Blazers. Be the first to know. Get news alerts directly to your inbox by signing up at MinnechakaValleyNow.com.
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1: Summer is for lake days, road trips, patio nights, and making memories. And when life gets a little bumpy, there's a CSN for that. Parking lot ding after the farmer's market? There's a CSN for that. Unexpected scrape at the campground? There's a CSN for that, too. 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
1: Good morning. I'm Brendan Paulou. Premier David Eby, along with various local representatives, announced Prince George's new 72-bed involuntary care facility yesterday. It's aimed at supporting those with complex mental health issues, addictions, and brain injury needs across the region. Chief Operating Officer for BC Mental Health and Substance Use Services, Jennifer Duff, said in the announcement that it'll need about 150 staff members to operate. With staffing challenges in healthcare, EB says provincial policies helped add 5,600 nurses over the last couple years and continues garnering interest from American nurses to make the move to BC, which could help with the facility.
2: Our hope is that this initiative will work the same way in terms of recruiting the kinds of professionals we're looking for. Here is a new program from the ground up that you get to participate in the design of and in implementing that is addressing a chronic and serious social issue that is of deep concern to people across the province. That draws in professionals.
1: The facility will replace the former youth corrections facility with construction slated for September and full completion by the end of 2028. Prince George Mounties are investigating an incident from earlier this week which has resulted in nearly $1 million worth of damages to a local company. Shortly after 10 a.m. on Sunday, officers were called to the Chief Lake Road area where an excavator was located on fire in a heavily wooded area. Chief Lake Volunteer Fire Department attended quickly to prevent the fire from spreading. Further investigation determined it had been stolen from a nearby mine site where it was used in part to destroy a rock truck at the site. The investigative services team has assumed conduct of this investigation, which remains ongoing. BC's Labour Minister Jennifer Whiteside has appointed a pair of special mediators to the ongoing nurses dispute. Vista Radio Provincial reporter Emily Devesky has the details.
3: Well-known mediators Vince Reddy and Amanda Rogers have been appointed to work with the parties for 10 days and make recommendations to the minister if necessary. The BC Nurses Union said talks with the province had reached an impasse. The union launched job action July 2nd after nurses voted to reject a tentative agreement reached with the province. Emily Devesky, Vista News, Victoria.
1: And Daryl Ray has seen it all on the ice or in the broadcast booth. Whether it's watching the Dallas Stars hoist the Stanley Cup in 1999 or playing for Ken Hitchcock as a member of the Kamloops Blazers, Ray has been one lucky individual. He is set to be inducted into the BC Hockey Hall of Fame in Penticton today. During an interview, Ray says finding inspiration wasn't difficult looking up to Montreal Canadiens legends such as Ken Dryden and Danny Gallivan.
4: I think of that, man. I got my foam pads on. I've got a baseball glove. I can smell those pulp mills. I can still smell them to today. That was the odor of PG as a kid.
1: Ray attended Lakewood Junior High and Quinson Elementary School in Prince George before moving on up to play junior hockey with Cowichan Valley Capitals and the Kamloops Junior Oilers and Blazers. Be the first to know. Get news alerts directly to your inbox by signing up at MineAtShackleValleyNow.com.
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1: Good morning, I'm Zach Barrelclough. Police have made quick progress following a crash in Vanderhoof that claimed a life on Thursday. According to the RCMP, the Major Crime Unit has charged 39-year-old Keegan Donald Lay of Vanderhoof with second-degree murder. The victim has been identified as a 38-year-old man. Investigators believe this was an isolated incident where the accused and the victim were known to each other. Lay will remain in custody until his next court appearance. No further information will be released. Premier David Eby, along with various local representatives, announced Prince George's new 72-bed involuntary care facility on Friday. It's aimed at supporting those with complex mental health issues, addictions, and brain injury needs across the region. Chief Operating Officer for BC Mental Health and Substance Use Services, Jennifer Duff, said in the announcement it will need about 150 staff members to operate. With staffing challenges in healthcare, EB says provincial policies helped add 5,600 nurses over the last couple years and continues garnering interest from American nurses to make the move to BC, which could help with the facility.
2: Our hope is that this initiative will work the same way in terms of recruiting the kinds of professionals we're looking for. Here is a new program from the ground up that you get to participate in the design of and in implementing that is addressing a chronic and serious social issue that is a deep concern to people across the province that draws in professionals.
1: The facility will replace the former youth corrections facility with construction slated for September and full completion by the end of 2028. BC's Labour Minister Jennifer Whiteside has appointed a pair of special mediators to the ongoing nurses dispute. Vista Radio provincial reporter Emily Joveski has the details.
3: Well-known mediators Vince Reddy and Amanda Rogers have been appointed to work with the parties for 10 days and make recommendations to the minister if necessary. The BC Nurses Union said talks with the province had reached an impasse. The union launched job action July 2nd after nurses voted to reject a tentative agreement reached with the province. Emily Joveski, Vista News, Victoria.
1: And in sports, 38 teams, including two from host Prince George, are competing at the BC Lacrosse Association Box Provincials at the Kin Center. On Friday, PG's U15 team had a dominant 7-1 victory over Coquitlam, and PG's U17 team also won their Friday match against Peninsula with a score of 7-5. The tournament will conclude with gold medal games Sunday at noon and 2 p.m. And PG's Jared Young and the New York Mets fell to the Boston Red Sox 6-2 yesterday, going 2-4 at bat with three total bases. The 30-year-old Young is batting a .243 this season, going 34-140 with 16 runs in 50 games this season. Get daily and weekly news alerts directly to your inbox by signing up at MinnechakaValleyNow.com.
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1: Good morning, I'm Zach Barrelclef. Police have made quick progress following a crash in Vanderhoof that claimed a life on Thursday. According to the RCMP, the Major Crime Unit has charged 39-year-old Keegan Donald Lay of Vanderhoof with second-degree murder. The victim has been identified as a 38-year-old man. Investigators believe this was an isolated incident where the accused and the victim were known to each other. Lay will remain in custody until his next court appearance. No further information will be released. Premier David Eby, along with various local representatives, announced Prince George's new 72-bed involuntary care facility on Friday. It's aimed at supporting those with complex mental health issues, addictions, and brain injury needs across the region. Chief Operating Officer for BC Mental Health and Substance Use Services, Jennifer Duff, said in the announcement it will need about 150 staff members to operate. With staffing challenges in healthcare, EB says provincial policies helped add 5,600 nurses over the last couple years and continues garnering interest from American nurses to make the move to BC, which could help with the facility.
2: Our hope is that this initiative will work the same way in terms of recruiting the kinds of professionals we're looking for. Here is a new program from the ground up that you get to participate in the design of and in implementing that is addressing a chronic and serious social issue that is of deep concern to people across the province that draws in professionals.
1: The facility will replace the former youth corrections facility with construction slated for September and full completion by the end of 2028. BC's Labour Minister Jennifer Whiteside has appointed a pair of special mediators to the ongoing nurses dispute. Vista Radio provincial reporter Emily Joveski has the details.
3: Well-known mediators Vince Reddy and Amanda Rogers have been appointed to work with the parties for 10 days and make recommendations to the minister if necessary. The BC Nurses Union Rogers have been appointed to work with the parties for 10 days and make recommendations to the minister if necessary. The BC Nurses Union said talks with the province had reached an impasse. The union launched job action July 2nd after nurses voted to reject a tentative agreement reached with the province. Emily Joveski, Vista News, Victoria.
1: And in sports, 38 teams, including two from host Prince George, are competing at the BC Lacrosse Association Box Provincials at the Kin Center. On Friday, PG's U15 team had a dominant 7-1 victory over Coquitlam, and PG's U17 team also won their Friday match against Peninsula with a score of 7-5. The tournament will conclude with gold medal games Sunday at noon and 2 p.m. And PG's Jared Young and the New York Mets fell to the Boston Red Sox 6-2 yesterday, going 2-4 at bat with three total bases. The 30-year-old Young is batting a .243 this season, going 34-140 with 16 runs in 50 games this season. 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
1: Good morning, I'm Zach Barrelclough. Police have made quick progress following a crash in Vanderhoof that claimed a life on Thursday. According to the RCMP, the Major Crime Unit has charged 39-year-old Keegan Donald Lay of Vanderhoof with second-degree murder. The victim has been identified as a 38-year-old man. Investigators believe this was an isolated incident where the accused and the victim were known to each other. Lay will remain in custody until his next court appearance. No further information will be released. Premier David Eby, along with various local representatives, announced Prince George's new 72-bed involuntary care facility on Friday. It's aimed at supporting those with complex mental health issues, addictions, and brain injury needs across the region. Chief Operating Officer for BC Mental Health and Substance Use Services, Jennifer Duff, said in the announcement it will need about 150 staff members to operate. With staffing challenges in healthcare, EB says provincial policies helped add 5,600 nurses over the last couple years and continues garnering interest from American nurses to make the move to BC, which could help with the facility.
2: Our hope is that this initiative will work the same way in terms of recruiting the kinds of professionals we're looking for. Here is a new program from the ground up that you get to participate in the design of and in implementing that is addressing a chronic and serious social issue that is of deep concern to people across the province that draws in professionals.
1: The facility will replace the former youth corrections facility with construction slated for September and full completion by the end of 2028. BC's Labour Minister Jennifer Whiteside has appointed a pair of special mediators to the ongoing nurses dispute. Vista Radio provincial reporter Emily Joveski has the details.
3: Well-known mediators Vince Reddy and Amanda Rogers have been appointed to work with the parties for 10 days and make recommendations to the minister if necessary. The BC Nurses Union said talks with the province had reached an impasse. The union launched job action July 2nd after nurses voted to reject a tentative agreement reached with the province. Emily Joveski, Vista News, Victoria.
1: And in sports, 38 teams, including two from host Prince George, are competing at the BC Lacrosse Association Box Provincials at the Kin Centre. On Friday, PG's U15 team had a dominant 7-1 victory over Coquitlam, and PG's U17 team also won their Friday match against Peninsula with a score of 7-5. The tournament will conclude with gold medal games Sunday at noon and 2 p.m. And PG's Jared Young and the New York Mets fell to the Boston Red Sox 6-2 yesterday, going 2-4 at bat with three total bases. The 30-year-old Young is batting a .243 this season, going 34-140 with 16 runs in 50 games this season. Get daily and weekly news alerts directly to your inbox by signing up at MinnetonkaValleyNow.com.
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1: Good afternoon, I'm Zach Barrelclef. Police have made quick progress following a crash in Vanderhoof that claimed a life on Thursday. According to the RCMP, the Major Crime Unit has charged 39-year-old Keegan Donald Lay of Vanderhoof with second-degree murder. The victim has been identified as a 38-year-old man. Investigators believe this was an isolated incident where the accused and the victim were known to each other. Lay will remain in custody until his next court appearance. No further information will be released. BBC has approved a height increase for the tailings dam at the Mount Pauley mine, which was the site of a massive breach nearly 12 years ago. BC's environment and mining ministers greenlit the plan to increase the dam height. It would support ore processing for the mine's Springer Pit expansion, intended to extend the mine's life to 2033. The minister said it came after a comprehensive environmental review. Some nearby First Nations opposed the project, saying they're still living with the impacts of the 2014 dam breach. The breach sent millions of cubic meters of water and waste materials into surrounding waterways in what's considered one of Canada's worst mining disasters. BC's Labour Minister Jennifer Whiteside has appointed a pair of special mediators to the ongoing nurses' dispute. Sister Radio Provincial Reporter Emily Joveski has the details.
2: Well-known mediators Vince Reddy and Amanda Rogers have been appointed to work with the parties for 10 days and make recommendations to the minister if necessary. The BC Nurses Union said talks with the province had reached an impasse. The union launched job action July 2nd after nurses voted to reject a tentative agreement reached with the province. Emily Joveski, Vista News, Victoria.
1: The unemployment rate saw a downward trend both provincially and nationally. In BC, the unemployment rate dropped from 6.8% in May to 6.5% in June, though was still 0.8% higher than the year before. The province was tied with Nova Scotia for the fourth lowest unemployment rate, sitting behind Manitoba, Quebec, and Saskatchewan. Nationally, the unemployment rate dropped to 6.5%, down by only 0.1% when compared to May, and 0.4% lower than last year. In sports, 38 teams, including two from host Prince George, are competing at the BC Lacrosse Association Box Provincials at the Kin Center. On Friday, PEG's U15 team had a dominant 7-1 victory over Coquitlam, and PEG's U17 team also won their Friday match against Peninsula with a score of 7-5. The tournament will conclude with gold medal games Sunday at noon and 2 p.m. And PEG's Jared Young and the New York Mets fell to the Boston Red Sox 6-2 yesterday, going 2-4 at bat with three total bases. The 30-year-old Young is batting a .243 this season, going 34-140 with 16 runs in 50 games this season. Get daily and weekly news alerts directly to your inbox by signing up at MineChacoValleyNow.com.
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1: Good afternoon. I'm Zach Barrowcliff. Police have made quick progress following a crash in Vanderhoof that claimed a life on Thursday. According to the RCMP, the major crime unit has charged 39-year-old Keegan Donald Lay of Vanderhoof with second-degree murder. The victim has been identified as a 38-year-old man. Investigators believe this was an isolated incident where the accused and the victim were known to each other. Lay will remain in custody until his next court appearance. No further information will be released. BBC has approved a height increase for the tailings dam at the Mount Pauley mine, which was the site of a massive breach nearly 12 years ago. BBC's Environment and Mining Ministers greenlit the plan to increase the dam height. It would support ore processing for the mine's Springer Pit expansion, intended to extend the mine's life to 2033. The minister said it came after a comprehensive environmental review. Some nearby First Nations opposed the project, saying they're still living with the impacts of the 2014 dam breach. The breach sent millions of cubic meters of water and waste materials into surrounding waterways in what's considered one of Canada's worst mining disasters. BC's Labour Minister Jennifer Whiteside has appointed a pair of special mediators to the ongoing nurses dispute. Vista Radio provincial reporter Emily Joveski has the details.
2: Well-known mediators Vince Reddy and Amanda Rogers have been appointed to work with the parties for 10 days and make recommendations to the minister if necessary. The BC Nurses Union said talks with the province had reached an impasse. The union launched job action July 2nd after nurses voted to reject a tentative agreement reached with the province. Emily Joveski, Vista News, Victoria.
1: The unemployment rate saw a downward trend both provincially and nationally. In BC, the unemployment rate dropped from 6.8% in May to 6.5% in June, though it was still 0.8% higher than the year before. The province was tied with Nova Scotia for the fourth lowest unemployment rate, sitting behind Manitoba, Quebec, and Saskatchewan. Nationally, the unemployment rate dropped to 6.5%, down by only 0.1% when compared to May, and 0.4% lower than last year. And in sports, 38 teams, including two from host Prince George, are competing at the BC Lacrosse Association Box Provincials at the Kin Center. On Friday, APG's U15 team had a dominant 7-1 victory over Coquitlam, and APG's U17 team also won their Friday match against Peninsula with a score of 7-5. The tournament will conclude with gold medal games Sunday at noon and 2 p.m. APG's Jared Young and the New York Mets fell to the Boston Red Sox 6-2 yesterday, going 2-4 at bat with three total bases. The 30-year-old Young is batting a .243 this season, going 34-140 with 16 runs in 50 games this season. Get daily and weekly news alerts directly to your inbox by signing up at MineAtJackalValleyNow.com.
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1: Good afternoon, I'm Zach Barrelcliff. Police have made a quick progress following a crash of Vanderhoof that claimed a life on Thursday. According to the RCMP, the Major Crime Unit has charged 39-year-old Keegan Donald Lay of Vanderhoof with second-degree murder. The victim has been identified as a 38-year-old man. Investigators believe this was an isolated incident where the accused and the victim were known to each other. Lay will remain in custody until his next court appearance. No further information will be released. BC has approved a height increase for the tailings dam at the Mount Pauley mine, which was the site of a massive breach nearly 12 years ago. BC's Environment and Mining Ministers greenlit the plan to increase the dam height. It would support ore processing for the mine's Springer Pit expansion and intended to extend the mine's life to 2033. The minister said it came after a comprehensive environmental review. Some nearby First Nations oppose the project, saying they're still living with the impacts of the 2014 dam breach. The breach sent millions of cubic meters of water and waste materials into surrounding waterways in what's considered one of Canada's worst mining disasters. BC's Labour Minister Jennifer Whiteside has appointed a pair of special mediators to the ongoing nurses dispute. Sister Radio Provincial Reporter Emily Jovetsky has the details.
2: Well-known mediators Vince Reddy and Amanda Rogers have been appointed to work with the parties for 10 days and make recommendations to the minister if necessary. The BC Nurses Union said talks with the province had reached an impasse. The union launched job action July 2nd after nurses voted to reject a tentative agreement reached with the province. Emily Joveski, Vista News, Victoria.
1: The unemployment rate saw a downward trend both provincially and nationally. In BC, the unemployment rate dropped from 6.8% in May to 6.5% in June, though was still 0.8% higher than the year before. The province was tied with Nova Scotia for the fourth lowest unemployment rate, sitting behind Manitoba, Quebec, and Saskatchewan. Nationally, the unemployment rate dropped to 6.5%, down by only 0.1% when compared to May, and 0.4% lower than last year. And in sports, 38 teams, including two from host Prince George, are competing at the BC Lacrosse Association Box Provincials at the King Center. On Friday, PG's U15 team had a dominant 7-1 victory over Coquitlam, and PG's U17 team also won their Friday match against Peninsula with a score of 7-5. The tournament will conclude with gold medal games Sunday at noon and 2 p.m. And PG's Jared Young and the New York Mets fell to the Boston Red Sox 6-2 yesterday, going 2-4 at bat with three total bases. The 30-year-old Young is batting a .243 this season, going 34-140 with 16 runs in 50 games this season. Get daily and weekly news alerts directly to your inbox by signing up at MinechapelValleyNow.com.
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